0: to see here, kid. You gotta just go for it. 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You just gotta bend your knees, take a deep breath, and jump. And you might think, what if I fall? Well, what if you don't? What if you fly?
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1: Matchup, pop song, denso, promo, single, mixtape, album, promo. 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And you need to get your awesome.

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And Roger Daltrey says, I hope I die before I get old. 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

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Freeze the frame of our moves the same, wish we can continue right behind the bush. You'll stay with me, I know this, but not because of all my earthly tricks.

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1: Dans les années 70, certains témoignent de rencontres rapprochées avec des ovnis. 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
3: Over the past few years, to the traditional sounds of an English summer, the drone of lawnmowers, the smack of leather on willow, has been added a new noise.
4: What were the skies like when you were young?
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I do that, did that, throw your fucking wig back. Gorilla, gorilla, who loves going there? They wanna eye me down, tie me down, knock me down.

Y'all haters corny with that Illuminati mess. 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I'm so reckless when I rock my Givenchy dress.